0: 35.
1: Yeah. 2002.

0: that Medic 6 about not an SMC?
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0: Med 1. 1, need to respond to 821 Reed Street. 821 Reed Street. Reference to 78-year-old female, lethargic, nausea, vomiting, fever. Again, that'll be 821 Reed Street.
1: Med 1, copy.

0: Caesars 1 to 51 Harrison's Lane, 51 Harrison's Lane. Reference to a 64-year-old female with difficulty breathing. Again, that'll be 51 Harrison's Lane.
1: 350. He runs Kentucky 47. Boy George Young, 663. Boy George Young, 663. Check registered owner for 29.
0: 2101.

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1: ATL in the area, Arnolite Road, 23 South. We'll be on a black motorcycle and a black PC. Driving at a high rate of speed, last seen turning down Arnolite Road. Again, in the area of Arnolite, 23.
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0: Southwest.
1: Men 5, please respond to 1100 Grandview Drive. That'll be Oakmont Manor, room B3, BS Boy 3. Represent 82-year-old female, altered mental status, lethargic. Again, that'll be Oakmont Manor, room B3. Morning information, send a median to Oakmont, room B3, in reference to an 82-year-old female, altered mental status.
0: 40, copy.
1: 2153.
0: 536, Ramp.
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0: 10-8.
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Bay clear last traffic, refusal signed AMA.

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3: 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We're going to be at Graceland Avenue near Pond Run.
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0: 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Hello, King Victor Young, 5589. 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I just passed the speedway intersection.
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0: 350 Grant. You're in West Virginia, Mary Young William, 210. Mary Young William, 210.
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0: 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Expires 1/1/2028. Comes back to Adam Tucker out of Charleston. 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And SR.
1: 10-4, nothing further.
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0: Your Kentucky on Mary 8, Frank 371, expires 5/31/2027 on a Hyundai Sonata blue in color to a Stacy Spears of Ashland. Yes, on the insurance, NSR.
1: 10-4, hold on that one for me. I'm observing.
0: 0058.

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1: Down on traffic, 207 in Greenway, Kentucky, Robert 3 Young, 355. Robert 3 Young, 355.
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0: I'm attempting to pull a car over. Coming up on Raceland High School on Raceland Avenue. To the Kentucky 47, Nora to William 974, Nora to William 974.
1: 04.

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0: 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You're 1020.
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1: 3040 information, he's on 350. Has one male, 1015.
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1: He's on Greenup Avenue, almost the Pond Run.

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0: Okay, 10-10.
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1: Yeah, 10-4.
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0: 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I'll be clear on this. 441 with the flatwood unit, I suppose.
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1: 36.
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1: 0625.
2: 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Starting mileage 30202.
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0: 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I'll be out at the annex, ending mileage 30210. 30210.
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0: 24.
1: 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I want to get a hold of the state, see if they can get it out in the middle of the road.

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1: Go ahead and turn down Mariel, and I think that's where it's going to be. I don't see anything over here. 118 Graham. Beyond scene, this is the Ocean Power in command.
0: 0811.

0: 521. 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

0: 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I'm unable to get to your pole number, but it sits behind Building 4 in Brentwood. 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It's in the wood lines between Brentwood and Mary Ellen.
1: 0815.
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0: 118. AEP has been notified. They advise they'll have someone out shortly.
1: Copy, AEP on scene. They're over on Mary Ellen. We're waiting on them to come over here where we're at.
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74 Keefe Street, 74 Keefe Street. 86-year-old female that has fallen inside the house, dealing with back and hips and pain. 74 Keefe Street.

0: respond to 4686 State Route 827. 4686 State Route 827 has a 76-year-old male that has fallen and unable to get up. He is requesting to ring the doorbell, and it is 4686 State Route 827.
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0: He's retiring off 98, referred him to county attorney or private attorney.
1: 0 on 48.

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Yeah.

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0: 248 Etna Street, 248 Etna Street, on feet fall down in Pleasant. Boyfriend has broken into her residence. She's caught it on the ring camera. He's inside of the residence at this time. 248 Etna Street.
1: 41 copies.
0: Go ahead.
1: Is he advised if anybody else was in the residence?
0: Stand by, we're signal 6 with the RP at this time.
1: 10-4.
0: There should be nobody else out of the residence at the time. State that he has broken into the home once before.
1: M4.

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1: Subject entered with the back door, states that she sees his backpack and tools sitting outside. She also identifies that the male subject will attempt to run. States that speak towards an abandoned house next door.
0: 10-4.

0: 441.
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0: 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The rear of the house is locked.

0: 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I'm sure of which exit he used. Also stated that all of his belongings are still outside. She can see them.
1: They're out back.
0: She is not advised.

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1: Make contact with the worker next door. He advised that he was here all day yesterday and has been working today and hasn't seen anything weird.
2: 1027.

0: 441. 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
1: Okay, say that she's seen the belongings inside of her home on her kitchen table. She also advised that one of the neighbors was watching the residence for her and has contacted her about it.
0: 10-4.

0: information there, but also like the resident was at 104 near Amanda Street or Pine Alley, sitting at the corner of Amanda Street, Pine Alley.
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0: At the corner of Pine Alley and Amanda Street, 104, possibly Amanda Street.
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Traffic stop that vehicle, US 23 and Church Street.

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0: to 852 State Route 3307. 852 State Route 3307. Has an 85-year-old female, possible stroke, arm is hurting and disoriented. It's 852 State Route 3307.
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1: No, subject has been at 30, but seems disoriented, has blisters on his feet. He's requesting EMS. Pastor at the church. He seems very disoriented. He's walking from Columbus to Florida. 8034 US 23 North, Braceland First Assembly of God Church.
2: Yes. 8034 US Highway 23 North at the Braceland First Assembly of God Church. Have a 30-year-old male. Male seems disoriented, has blisters on his feet. The male has a gray jacket on with gloves, and he should be under the drive-thru at the church. It's 8034 US Highway 23 North at the Raceland First Assembly of God Church.
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0: ATL in the area of Belfont Road, red double line, headed towards the Flatwoods on Belfont Road, coming out of white hatchback that's swerving over the line, headed towards Flatwoods, possible 47 of William 5 Zebra, 670.
1: 47, come back in.
0: 47 comes back to a 2016 Kia Sorento gray in color to an Arthur Dalton Ashland.
1: I'm leaving post here.
0: Yeah. 150.

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1: 9 9 9 9 9 9 9 9 9 9 9 9 9 9 9 9 9 9 9 9 9 9 9 9 9 9 9 9 9 9 9 9 9 9 9 9 9 9 9 9 9 9 9 9 9 9 9 9 9 9 9 9 9 9 9 9 9 9 9 9 9 9 9 9 9 9 9 9 9 9 9 9 9 9 9 9 9 9 9 9 9 9 9 9 9 9 9 9 9 9 9 9 9 9 9 9 9 9 9 9 9 9 9 9 9 9 9 9 9 9 9 9 9 9 9 9 9 9 9 9 9 9 9 9 9 9 9 9 9 9 9 9 9 9 9 9 9 9 9 9 9 9 9 9 9 9 9 9 9 9 9 9 9 9 9 9 9 9 9 9 9 9 9 9 9 9 9 9 9 9 9 9 9 9 9 9 9

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1. St. Christopher Drive at the Castlewood Apartment, apartment number 7. 1125 St. Christopher Drive at the Castlewood Apartment, apartment number 7. Have a 54-year-old female with bad vitals, low blood pressure, low O2, but not difficulty, and at 89%. 1125 St. Christopher Drive at the Castlewood Apartment, apartment number 7.

0: 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Patient will be at the nurse's station in the back hall.
1: Yes, sir.

0: and it's also... ATL in the block out of Industrial Parkway and State Route 207. Looks like it's a white vehicle with MDX on the back of it. See, it looks like it's going to 423.
1: Stand for. That's a 7, Granite.
0: 07.
1: Can you ride with that ATL 4?
0: Advise that he's swerving all over the roadway.
1: Four.
0: 042.

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0: Please respond in the area of the industrial park, lane 23, IBM 23, have an ATL, gonna be on a white vehicle, MBX on the back, taxi tag of William Zero Tom 189, just swerving all over the roadway, it's almost caused multiple wrecks. The industrial parkway 23, passing 207 exit at this time.
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0: 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Respond to 1016 Belhaven Drive. 1060 Belhaven Drive. Have a 69-year-old female with difficulty breathing, neck and head hurts. Advise there are no other adults there. There are downstairs. They are downstairs in the basement. 1060 Belhaven Drive.
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0: 15, 27.
1: 1311.
0: Three, 15, 270. 10-4. I'm out here at 12-15. I don't see any cars. Who am I making contact with?
2: This will be a Christine Week.
0: You knock on the door. I don't think there's anybody here. 10-4.
2: This is 47 on this parking basis.
3: Comes back to Sherry Moore, Flatwood.
2: Does that come back to my street address?
3: Back to Mary Ellen.
0: Three, 15-27, negative contact here.
2: 270 Grange, what's the address on Mary Ellen?
3: 1600 Mary Ellen Drive.
2: 10-4. Go on over there and check it out. See if there's anybody that raised that shit child in the car when he's in. Get you to take care of
0: it. 10-4. 1600 Mary Ellen, correct?
2: 10-4.

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0: On my way, I'll see 90 rings. 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
1: Negative.
2: Thing 270. 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
0: 10-4, thank you.

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0: Social services.
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0: 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He'll be waiting on the record.

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0: respond to 1645 Ashland Road at the Dollar General. 1645 Ashland Road at the Dollar General. 26-year-old male possibly dislocated his shoulder. 1645 Ashland Road at the Dollar General. 775. Send a unit to 1645 Ashland Road at the Dollar General. 1645 Ashland Road at the Dollar General. 28-year-old male possibly dislocated his shoulder. 1420.
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0: 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I'll be in our social services to drop off the phone to this lady.
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Moreland, 15-year-old male, he's not listening, acting out of control. 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

0: 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Yeah, George 169244. 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Operator valid. Negative 29.
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1: Morning. Bialas County, ending mileage 1620, 280, 16280. I'm 97 here. I haven't been able to find anything as of yet. I'd say somebody just accidentally dialed it.

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0: 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Grandma was advising the grandson was riding the Ford. She passed in the yard. She was afraid he was going to hit the other children. She was both advised by options. Everything's 10-4. Both 98.
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0: 65 Lodge Road at the Greensboro Lodge. 965 Lodge Road, Florence Road at the Greensboro Lodge. An healthy female fallen hit her head and bleeding. 965 Lodge Road at the Greensboro Lodge.
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0: 1534.
2: Homicidal and suicidal threats. Walked out of the residence in the Sheriff's Department.

Unit 10-9, go to Mike Lake. Bob, you have a med unit on scene at 3254 Sarah 1459. 40-year-old female with history of mental illness, making homicidal and suicidal threats. 3254 Sarah 1459.

0: have apparently fled the scene. We're going to stand by with the RP here momentarily.
1: 57.
2: I do not see the patient fled the scene.
1: Five on, yeah.

light skin, yellow shirt, heavy set, possibly wearing shorts, and then footwear, brakes. Apparently fled to the woods in this area, 1459. Unknown weapons at this time.

SO5. Advised, med unit says that the suspect is a 40-year-old female with brown hair, yellow shirt, possibly shorts, fled to the woods, unknown of any weapons.

0: SO5. And they're going to make contact.
1: I'm making you on the area of 50 Greenbrier Branch, Tom City or Greenbrier Branch. It's going to be on a grade, Toyota Tacoma, headed towards Route 7, Laurel Road. DRP states that the female has come to her residence speaking to her. They have not spoken in 15 years and seem to be talking out of her head. 50 Greenbrier Branch.
0: Dale.

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Can you have insurance for an upgrade and give me an ETA? 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

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SO1 received a call at 1106 Cooper

0: Medic 3, Medic 2.
1: Okay, can you advise circumstances one more time?
0: Male possibly under the influence, possibly try to get into the residence.

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1: Answer 5.
0: I'm at 23 and route 2. I'm about 5 out.
1: Copy, 1548.
0: 3.
1: Answer 5, 6, 5, 7, ETA.

0: Medic 1. 1. Medic 1, so is he okay with me? 1. Yes.
1: VRP and the female subject are in an altercation on the porch, verbal altercation at this time. We're going to be leaving the scene. We'll stage a few blocks away.
2: Go ahead.
0: Med 3 is advising they're leaving scene, going to stage a couple blocks away. Female and RP are in a verbal altercation on the porch.
1: Airport.
3: Their box here fuse is flooding. We'll touch your head. See if there's a pop call on her.
1: Magic 5, copy. We've got still about a 8-10 minute ETA.
4: I think I got that. I had a lot of static. Stay med unit left, seen the stage. The patient's back to the resident. Verbal altercation with RP.
0: Staff affirmative is advised they're going to stay a few blocks away. Female and RP are in a verbal altercation on the porch.
4: They have the lounge staff and Lucas.
0: 1651.
5: 7 grand.
0: 7 grand.
5: Do you want?

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0: for us.
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0: Gerani. 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
1: Anyway.

We're going to be 98 from here, ATL and for a newer Toyota Tacoma pickup. It might be headed back towards Greenup on Route 2. Break. Good. This subject did try to make it, but the property owner was able to prevent it. The call that you gave me and this one are the same ones. They're related. Thank you.

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1: Victory's low, 1 female station, transporting 58.6 to King's Otters.
0: Yeah,
1: 5, please. Med unit has the female patient. She's going to voluntarily go to KVMC 202A. SO unit 298.

SOP, clear to SO5. Go ahead. Oh, what's your off location? Low gap, no. 10-4, ATL that area, newer model, grayish silver, Toyota Tacoma. The two calls that me and Ford have had, possibly that way the rat was subject, possibly identified, either 202A or under the influence, we're not real sure. 10-4, is this going to be a female subject? 10-4. 10-4, I know the location that they usually are at. I'll see if I can find it. 10-4, we're on wall almost to 7. We're going to take it to back into route 2. See if we see her.

0: Got it. 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I think I might have eyes on it for her. I've been. Concrete bridge on water. SO 10 Graham.
1: 10 Graham.
0: We'll be out with it. Boy Edward Boy 059. Boy Edward Boy 059. He's a 7,000 block of Laurel Road.
1: Bridge, myself, 225 in route.
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0: 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SO5 or Mitch, whatever his number is, he's got that mental petition with him. He's the one on the incident.
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0: 4, Greg.
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0: I'm going to be stopping at Super Quick for fuel, Greg. Four nine five nine four, will be the mileage, Greg.
1: Go ahead.
0: It's also going to be a change in destination. Three to bringing me some paperwork. I'm going to be taking her to Pathway for Evo.

5 group. I spoke with the RP advisor, and we made contact with no subject, B98.

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1: If you would, make a couple of phone calls for me. 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
0: Get up. 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
0: 8-10-2. 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
0: Engine 4
4: just crossed the track. Tanker 8 coming across the turn. What do you need from us?
0: People packed up. 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
5: Street below Trailer Park, lot number 23. 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

0: 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Have all incoming tanker units stage on 2030. All incoming tanker units stage on 2030.
1: Hey, 215. Dispatch to all inbound tankers. All inbound tankers stage on 23. All inbound tankers stage on 23.

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0: 4.
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1: Power on the fire ground
0: this time, sir.
1: Power on the fire ground
0: this time. Power on the fire ground, 1825. Power is dead. Power is dead. All units, the ventilation fan is running and the power is dead on the building. Copy. Come on, you have an engineer on your wire cut. You want all you need. I got the ladder that's inside on this part, so I'll press the port to put the ladder on. Hey, you're breaking up. I would like the ladder that's inside of the gateway, and I'll press the port to put the ground ladder on. The aerial unit set up over the back porch.
2: Copy. We rescue four stage on 23.
1: If we'll go to fire at 4, fire at 4.
0: Reposition the ladder and heat it up. 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I just talked to 706. Half the part. And the only way I'd like to tip for that. Got about 4 or 5 out here to switch out. Copy.
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0: There's a theft that just occurred. I saw the have camera footage and the male subject is still there. Have possession of the male's ID. They're up at the front gate. 820 CSX Safeway Drive, Modern Metals.
1: Yeah, 4 Ben Ryan.

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1: I got two down for you, I got a lot of

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0: 20 minutes, 20 minutes.
1: The man is here, are you far inside?
2: Unless we're getting your well break. 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
1: Magnitude, you need to switch out.
0: That is West Virginia, Frank 265-185.
2: Canceled.
0: Let's bring in Frank 265-185, Christopher Cooper, owner of West Virginia. Travis Dass is valid. 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
1: 1844. Command, we also made notification to AEP. Get them to respond as well.

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2: I've got more water.
3: Get us another 10 pounds.
2: That's 701. Your part timer, 30 minutes. 30 minutes. 70.
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3: I've got more. 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
0: need it. I think that's plenty. We're flooding Kenworth now.
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0: Command Frontier. 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There's some bar up in the east, so when you back that in, hit it.
1: Derek, I spoke back at 150.
2: Zero, here we go.

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2: Well, wait a minute, Bob. We took the tip off of this. We're back to the original.
0: Shut down.
2: Pull again at 150. I can't get no more.
0: A negative 10 right now.
2: Just down to 950. I can't get no more of that. That relief valve's open.
0: Yeah,
2: we're
0: talking
2: relief
0: valve. We can feel this.
2: Go ahead
0: and
2: shut it down.
0: 375. I'm spelling 150 PSI. I'm getting with that. Whatever TV got on there.
3: Yeah, when it kicked, we went down below 50 PSI.
0: On there, the 2-inch tip, I'd get a lot more.

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0: 12 Grant. 12 Rip. Me and Ralph with a call on Riverdale. Any Virginia.
1: Yeah, yeah, hey Babe, hey Babe, if you can get it from her.
0: That works, son. Thank you, pick it up.

0: 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I got 40 minutes, 40.
1: Hey, are you calling?
2: Any updates?
3: At the time of the call, they were inside the residence yelling, getting physical. I realized it was physical or verbal at the time of leaving on the call, and they were starting to put things again.
2: 10-4. You can show me out.

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1: Possibly, we got a few cars behind us, and then if we can get a move, then we can get out.
0: Thank you, Abby.
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0: 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Good there.
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2: This is 195 Tick Ridge, 3195 Tick Ridge. 40-year-old male having chest pains, resting heart rate of 135 with a history of high blood pressure. 3195 Tick Ridge.

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